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0: Tobias, Angel of Mine. Artist that kind of went under the radar in the UK until recently. It's literally flying now. It's Saturday morning with Scotty and the music to make you feel good, Shania Twain. Let's get some 90s old school next. And I don't know if you've seen these ads this week for Tones and I. She's joining The Voice as a judge and she's going to shake things up. I can just tell she is up and about. Let's get Tones and I, Fisher, together. Favour plays next.
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2: Hey, it's Kayla, and if it sounds a bit echoey, it's because I am inside a jail cell in J Ward. I'm dressed up as the Hamburglar, so they got me, gals. They've done the right thing. They've locked me up because, well, I have been stealing hamburgers. I actually just got given some food from the warden. She said, you better eat up because you're in here for another 10 minutes. Today we are locking up local celebrities from Stall Ararat in Horsham as a part of our Cottage by the Sea fundraiser. You can head along to their website and bail out your local celebrities for a great cause. 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J Ward, such a fun time here. We'd say a big thanks, but I'm not being thanked. I'm not thanking anyone right now. I'm being locked up as the Hamburglar. Cottage by the Sea.
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0: 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How good. Pop, country, together, Florida Georgia Line cruise. Saturday morning. Hope you're spending it well. It's Scotty. More of the music to make you feel good. In just a tick, Lewis Capaldi, Survive. And you know what? I feel like some old school Powderfinger. My happiness before 11 o'clock.
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3: Hey, it's Kayla and I am here with our general manager of Ace Radio Horsham, Brendan O'Loughlin. We are inside J Ward. We've locked up some prisoners for a great cause, Cottage by the Sea, giving kids a break. How's it been this morning?
4: It's been hectic, Kayla, if I'm honest, but what a fantastic morning. And just very, very quickly for me, what a great community we're in, where these people have volunteered their time this morning to come out and raise money this way. 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
3: Especially yourself wearing the judge's fit. I feel like it's very your style. Are we keeping the wig?
4: Well, I've had people say I probably look better in front of a judge rather than actually being the judge, but for the morning, I'm actually really enjoying it.
3: We are inside J Ward today as a part of Cottage by the Sea fundraiser. More details at Cottage by the Sea website.
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0: all weekend. 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Keep it on. 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
10: Your four-day forecast across the Wimmera today. Mostly sunny with light winds. Sunday, mostly sunny. Medium chance of showers in the evening with light winds becoming northeast. Top of 15. Monday, cloudy, very high chance of showers, most likely in the morning and afternoon, with winds northeasterly, top of 15. Tuesday, cloudy, high chance of showers, most likely in the morning, with winds northeasterly, top of 16. In Horsham, Stowell and Ararat, it'll be tops of 15 across the board.
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0: Sheryl Crow, old school. Wrote that song in 10 minutes, ended up winning a Grammy for it. I mean, come on. How good. All I Want to Do. It's the weekend. More of the music to make you feel good in just a tick. Some old school Kings of Leon. And let's get K-pop Demon Hunters on next.
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3: Hey, it's Kayla, and we are broadcasting live inside J Ward Museum. Well, I've got Coogs here from 3WM's The Shirt Front. How are you feeling being inside this museum?
4: It's sort of scary, isn't it? It's intimidating just to see what it was like so many years ago.
3: Looking at straitjackets, looking at some of the utensils that were used in medical examinations, some of the stuff here that was actually used for games to play. Would you be playing with any of these?
4: There's a few bowls there. Eastie might get into them. But I've even wandered over there, the dental chair and the dental surgery, and oh, it'd be rugged getting a tooth taken out, I think.
3: You sit down, I'll pull it out. Ready to go? So many crazy things can be found in this museum. If you are visiting Ararat, why not pop in? Today we are looking up local celebrities as a part of our Cottage by the Sea fundraiser. So fun to be here and look at all of the cool things that are on display, but also bailing out those celebs. More details about our fundraiser can be found at the Cottage by the Sea website.
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0: Kings of Leon, old school. Use Somebody. The music to make you feel good all weekend. This is Scott Manns. So excited to press play on G Flip very shortly. This is the artist who started off writing songs in their bedroom a few years ago, won a couple of awards, and now is going global. Bed on Fire. Let's play that next.
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0: We've got you sorted there. Freestylers, push up. Almost midday. Around the corner, the song from Ariana Grande, released only last month. It's already hit number one. Great tune too. Hate That I Made You Love Me on the way soon. The Weeknd and new Gracie Abrams coming up.
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5: Hey, it's Kayla here, and we have been broadcasting live from J Ward all morning. And what a pleasure it has been to lock up local celebrities for a great cause. Now, that cause being Cottage by the Sea. They let kids install an Ararat, take a bit of a break. They take them on camps, they take them on activities, and it was wonderful today to be raising funds for that. So many celebs locked up, over $25,000 raised today because of it too. So if you did donate money, thank you so much, and you still have time to. If you go to the Cottage by the Sea website, click their fundraising page, you can donate still right now. It was wonderful getting inside the jail. Lovely being in the cell. I had phone service and a nice warm bed. It was lovely being the Hamburglar too. If you want to see all the behind the scenes footage that we took today, go check out our socials and you'll see some more stuff pop up next week as well. J Ward, Cottage by the Sea, all of our volunteers getting into the jail. Thank you so much for a wonderful morning.
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9: Your four-day forecast for the Wimmera Mallee. Mostly sunny this afternoon with light winds. Looking ahead to tomorrow, a mostly sunny day. The slight chance of a shower tomorrow night. A top of 15 degrees after an overnight low of 3. Monday, showers 14. And showers easing for Tuesday, a top of 16 degrees.
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0: Bella Kay. We love it too. More of the music to make you feel good all weekend. Let's get Pharrell on very shortly. Guy Sebastian on the way as well. And the song that Gauthier wrote and recorded, produced the whole lot in his bedroom. 15 years later, 1.9 billion YouTube views. We'll play that for you next.
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0: Pharrell, very happy that that song has ended up on 3,000 TV shows, ads and films. I mean, it just lends itself to a good soundtrack, doesn't it? There's Happy Taylor before that with Opalite. And more of the music to make you feel good. Dave, Tim's teaming up together. They are a powerhouse. Rain Dance, not too far away. We'll go to Texas next with Ella Langley.
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1: Let's get the party started. 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

0: One of the great debut albums from Somba, Homewrecker. And more of the music to make you feel good, whether you've got us on the radio, on listener, through your smart speaker. Stick around, minutes away from Sienna Spiro's Die on This Hill, one of the catchiest songs this year, I reckon. David Guetta and Sia on the way as well.
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9: Your four-day forecast for the Wimmera Mallee, mostly sunny this afternoon with light winds. Looking ahead to tomorrow, a mostly sunny day. The slight chance of a shower tomorrow night, a top of 15 degrees after an overnight low of 3. Monday, showers, 14. And showers easing for Tuesday, a top of 16 degrees.
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9: Currently, it's 13 degrees.
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0: Now, that song just keeps on breaking records from Rosé and Bruno Mars, won a Brit Award recently and broke the Spotify streaming records in South Korea as well. That's not a surprise. Old School Verve coming up and Olivia Dean next.
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0: all weekend, the music to make you feel good. In minutes from Cat's Eye, Gabriella around the corner. Alex Warren on the way too. He's about to embark on his huge US tour and the album that's just hit number one and has had a huge response. It's a great LP from Olivia Rodrigo. Drop Dead Before Two.
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10: 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The recent federal budget, proposed changes to capital gains and negative gearing have essentially created uncertainty, and data is now showing the number of sales and value slowing. Luckily for our region, we are in a major bright spot in Victoria. Investors are still very active ahead of a diversified range of projects planned to roll out over the next 5 years, which include value adding to the grains industry, food manufacturing, mining, renewables, industrial sites and retail. Owner-occupier demand is also expected to lift significantly over the next 6 months in our region.
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0: just gets stuck in your head, doesn't it? Olivia Rodrigo, new stuff, straight to number one with Drop Dead. It's almost two. The wonderful Andy Crook is up next. More of the music to make you feel good. Have a great afternoon.
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5: Your four-day forecast for the Wimmera Mallee, mostly sunny this afternoon with light winds. Looking ahead to tomorrow, a mostly sunny day, the slight chance of a shower tomorrow night, a top of 15 degrees after an overnight low of 3. Monday, showers 14, and showers easing for Tuesday, a top of 16 degrees.
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5: Right now, it's 14 degrees.
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0: Music that makes you feel good all weekend happens right here. In just a second, Shaboozey and Miles Smith, Blink Twice. Miles Smith released his latest album about a week ago, My Mess, My Heart, My Life. And just 2 days before he released it, he had this to say about it.
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0: 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You can go and hear that if you haven't already, then check out his music. The poor guy seems like he's really getting through it lately.
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0: Can you believe we're here in the last weekend of June, well into winter, end of financial year's almost here, which means lots of end of financial year spending or saving. And sales, that's been really good lately. I've been able to get quite a few bargains here and there, which is always welcome. However, you are spending your weekend. I hope you're having a great one. 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
2: 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Investigators say several people were involved.
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0: 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And right after the weather, more of it. We've got Like a Prayer coming at you, 2026 style, and Justin Bieber's Speed Demon.
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6: Your four-day forecast for the Wimmera Mallee. Mostly sunny this afternoon with light winds. Looking ahead to tomorrow, a mostly sunny day. The slight chance of a shower tomorrow night, a top of 15 degrees after an overnight low of 3. Monday, showers 14, and showers easing for Tuesday, a top of 16 degrees.
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6: At the moment, it's 15 degrees.
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The 90s way, with the Cranberries' Dreams after Justin Bieber's Speed Demon. Raven Lynae shortly too, with Love Me Not.

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tight, then lets me go. 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

0: 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It's from her latest album, Soft Pop. 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Joe, end of beginning. Just one song away. We've also got Yes Boon coming up for you.
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0: Mel King, X's and O's. When you measure time in school terms, it can either feel really slow or really quick. For me, the last 10 weeks feel like they have gone super fast, and I can't believe we are sitting here at school holidays all over again. If, like me, you're looking for things to do over the holidays with the kids, check out the events page on our website. You might find something interesting to do there. And while you're at it, if there's something you think we should add to that page, let us know as well. More music that makes you feel good coming up soon.
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0: 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Stand by for Alex Warren, Eternity, and Bebe Rexha, New Religion. We'll check them out right after the weather at 4.
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2: Your four-day forecast for the Wimmera-Mallee, mostly sunny this afternoon with light winds. Looking ahead to tomorrow, a mostly sunny day, the slight chance of a shower tomorrow night, a top of 15 degrees after an overnight low of 3. Monday, showers 14, and showers easing for Tuesday, a top of 16 degrees.
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2: At the moment, it's 15 degrees.
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0: one was physical touch, and then my second one was touch me again. 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

0: 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I'm almost getting there, but seriously, for what used to be my favourite season, mainly for the fashion, I'm pretty much done. 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Cyril coming up shortly with There She Goes.
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0: 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We're just a few minutes away from getting the latest weather at 5 o'clock, and then Samba and Ariana Grande with a little bit of Nickelback sprinkled in too.
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0: A mostly sunny day, the slight chance of a shower tomorrow night, a top of 15 degrees after an overnight low of 3. Monday, showers 14, and showers easing for Tuesday, a top of 16 degrees.
1: Get one of six cups free with the FIFA World Cup meal at Macca's.
0: Currently, it's 13 degrees.
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0: right out of 97. Backstreet Boys there. For more old school that you may or may not remember, check out the Old School Lunch back on Monday. Kelly Holiday and Latto shortly. Olivia Dean's Man I Need also on the way in the next 15.
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0: Maroon 5, Christina Aguilera, Moves Like Jagger. Robbie Williams is bringing his Britpop World Tour to Australia in November, and you can find out more about that at Frontier Touring and maybe even still get yourself a ticket. Opening for Robbie, our very own G-Flip. If you give me a couple of minutes, I'm going to play Bet on Fire from them for us next.
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Okay,

0: To keep those Saturday night vibes going, we go ad-free from 6. Alex Warren, Medusa and Hosier, Eagle Eye Cherry. Have a brilliant night. I'll talk to you soon.
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4: Your four-day forecast for the Wimmera Mallee for Sunday, a mostly sunny day, the slight chance of a shower in the evening and light winds becoming east-northeasterly, 15 to 20 kilometres an hour during the morning. Expecting tops of 15 degrees for Horsham and Stawell, 14 for Ararat. Monday, showers, 14, showers easing on Tuesday, 16. Then on Wednesday, showers, a top of 16 degrees.
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4: Currently, it's 9 degrees.
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3: Your 4-day forecast for the Wimmera Mallee for Sunday, a mostly sunny day, the slight chance of a shower in the evening and light winds becoming east to northeasterly, 15 to 20 kilometres an hour during the morning. Expecting tops of 15 degrees for Horsham and Stawell, 14 for Ararat. Monday, showers 14, showers easing on Tuesday 16, then on Wednesday showers, a top of 16 degrees.
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3: Right now, it's 8 degrees.
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4: Your four-day forecast for the Wimmera Mallee for Sunday, a mostly sunny day, the slight chance of a shower in the evening and light winds becoming east-northeasterly, 15 to 20 kilometres an hour during the morning. Expecting tops of 15 degrees for Horsham and Stawell, 14 for Ararat. Monday, showers, 14, showers easing on Tuesday, 16. Then on Wednesday, showers, a top of 16 degrees.
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4: And at the moment, it's 7 degrees.
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5: Your four-day forecast for the Wimmera Mallee for Sunday, a mostly sunny day, the slight chance of a shower in the evening and light winds becoming east to northeasterly, 15 to 20 kilometres an hour during the morning. Expecting tops of 15 degrees for Horsham and Stawell, 14 for Ararat. Monday, showers 14, showers easing on Tuesday 16, then on Wednesday, showers, a top of 16 degrees.
4: Get one of six cups free with the FIFA World Cup meal at Macca's.
5: And right now, it's 6 degrees.
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4: Your four-day forecast for the Wimmera Mallee for Sunday, a mostly sunny day, the slight chance of a shower in the evening and light winds becoming east to northeasterly, 15 to 20 kilometres an hour during the morning. Expecting tops of 15 degrees for Horsham and Stall, 14 for Ararat. Monday, showers 14, showers easing on Tuesday 16. Then on Wednesday, showers a top of 16 degrees.
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4: Right now, it's 4 degrees.
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3: Your four-day forecast for the Wimmera Mallee for Sunday, a mostly sunny day, the slight chance of a shower in the evening and light winds becoming east to northeasterly, 15 to 20 kilometres an hour during the morning. Expecting tops of 15 degrees for Horsham and Stawell, 14 for Ararat. Monday, showers, 14, showers easing on Tuesday, 16. Then on Wednesday, showers, a top of 16 degrees.
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0: exclusively in the mix here on Australia's biggest party, The Hype. Hour one down, hour two still to come.
1: Yes, and we have nothing less than Melbourne icon Mark Pellegrini coming up next. The Hype.
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10: Your four-day forecast for the Wimmera Mallee for Sunday, a mostly sunny day, the slight chance of a shower in the evening and light winds becoming east to northeasterly, 15 to 20 kilometres an hour during the morning. Expecting tops of 15 degrees for Horsham and Stawell, 14 for Ararat. Monday, showers 14, showers easing on Tuesday 16, then on Wednesday, showers, a top of 16 degrees.
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10: And right now, it's 6 degrees.
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1: Welcome back, Ed Coleman and Scudder with you. This is Australia's biggest party. Right about now, it gives me great pleasure to introduce our next guest DJ. He goes by the name of Mark Pellegrini. He is an icon of the dance music scene in Melbourne.
0: Yes, an icon, a legend, a staple, and he's about to celebrate 40 years behind the decks with a huge event. Mark Pellegrini, for the next hour, the airwaves are yours. Take it away.

0: That was Mark Pellegrini for the last hour, taking over the airwaves here on The Hype, celebrating 40 years behind the decks. And what a ride that was. Thank you so much, mate. You are welcome back anytime.
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7: Your four-day forecast for the Wimmera Mallee for Sunday, a mostly sunny day, the slight chance of a shower in the evening and light winds becoming east-northeasterly, 15 to 20 kilometres an hour during the morning. Expecting tops of 15 degrees for Horsham and Stawell, 14 for Ararat. Monday, showers 14, showers easing on Tuesday 16, then on Wednesday, showers, a top of 16 degrees.
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7: And right now, it's 6 degrees.
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4: Your four-day forecast for the Wimmera-Mallee for Sunday, a mostly sunny day, the slight chance of a shower in the evening and light winds becoming east to northeasterly, 15 to 20 kilometres an hour during the morning. Expecting tops of 15 degrees for Horsham and Stawell, 14 for Ararat. Monday, showers 14, showers easing on Tuesday 16. Then on Wednesday, showers a top of 16 degrees.
5: Get one of six cups free with the FIFA World Cup meal at Macca's.
4: Currently, it's 5 degrees.
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5: Your four-day forecast for the Wimmera-Mallee for Sunday. A mostly sunny day. The slight chance of a shower in the evening and light winds becoming east to northeasterly, 15 to 20 kilometres an hour during the morning. Expecting tops of 15 degrees for Horsham and Stawell, 14 for Ararat. Monday, showers 14. Showers easing on Tuesday, 16. Then on Wednesday, showers, a top of 16 degrees.
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5: And right now, it's 6 degrees.
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3: Your four-day forecast for the Wimmera-Mallee for Sunday, a mostly sunny day, the slight chance of a shower in the evening and light winds becoming east to northeasterly, 15 to 20 kilometres an hour during the morning. Expecting tops of 15 degrees for Horsham and Stawell, 14 for Ararat. Monday, showers 14, showers easing on Tuesday 16. Then on Wednesday, showers a top of 16 degrees.
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3: Currently, it's 5 degrees.
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3: Your four-day forecast for the Wimmera Mallee for Sunday, a mostly sunny day, the slight chance of a shower in the evening and light winds becoming east-northeasterly, 15 to 20 kilometres an hour during the morning. Expecting tops of 15 degrees for Horsham and Stawell, 14 for Ararat. Monday, showers 14, showers easing on Tuesday 16. Then on Wednesday, showers a top of 16 degrees.
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3: Currently, it's 5 degrees.
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0: the reasons I love following Alex Warren online is because he posts his crowd interactions at his shows. Oh, what a guy. Ordinary, we are playing music that makes you feel good. You know when people just know how to put on a show? It looks like Alex Warren knows how to do that. I need to make sure that I see him live. Justin Bieber coming up, Speed Demon. I'm going to play that in the next 10. And Somba's 12 to 12 next.
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0: parts of the internet are farting at the moment. Never heard of that before. Over Taylor Swift and Travis Kelce, whether or not they have secretly gotten married or, in fact, their nuptials are still to come. And apparently at Madison Square Gardens. I mean, I know it's Taylor Swift and Travis Kelce, but that feels almost too public for them. Let's find out how they go. I wish them all the very best either way. We are playing music that makes you feel good. I have got Dave and Thames coming up the next 15. Also, Jason Derulo's In My Head next.
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2: 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Investigators say several people were involved.
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15: It's 6 degrees in Melbourne, cloud clearing, a top of 17 today. It's 7 o'clock. Good morning. I'm Christy Cooper. An Australian man faces the death penalty in Thailand after a teenage girl's body was found stuffed in a suitcase. Carolee Katsimbanis has the details.
16: 46-year-old Simon Peter Carman of Ballarat in Victoria was arrested at Bangkok's International Airport as he tried to board a plane to Perth late Friday evening. Thai police allege he was involved in the death of a 17-year-old girl in the popular tourist town of Pattaya. CCTV shows the man and the girl entering his hotel room in the early hours of Thursday morning local time. Her naked body later found in a black suitcase which had been dumped alongside a nearby railway line. Mr. Carman is being questioned by police on suspicion of murder, which carries the death penalty or life in prison. Mr. Carman telling Thai media, scratches on his arms and neck due to spiders. Carolee Katsimbanis reporting.
15: Tech companies will soon face a $99 million fine if they breach the social media ban for under 16s. It's part of a move to strengthen Australia's social media laws after the eSafety Commissioner argued she needs more power. Regulations have been in place since December last year, resulting in around 5 million children being removed from different platforms. AFL icon Tony Modra has sent a message to his supporters for the first time since his horrific truck accident. He was visited by former Crows teammate Mark Rusciuto, who said he looks and sounds different, but he's still got the same unbreakable spirit.
17: He did want to leave a message for everyone, and here it is.
18: G'day, everybody. I've heard I've had a lot of support, not by just Crows fans, but poor fans as well. So I'd just like to thank everybody. Enjoy the game and make sure you drive home safe.
15: A new app has been launched today to help parents introduce common allergens in the hopes of reducing their child's risk of developing food allergy. 1 in 10 Australian babies are affected by allergies, but that can be minimised by early introduction. The National Allergy Council's Dr. Sandra Vale says this free food follower app will give parents targeted advice.
19: It's responsive to the age of the child and also what the family normally eats. So when a family or a parent registers, we can send them age-appropriate information.
15: Young Australians are being urged to be wary of super switches, which have the potential to erode their savings. Super Members Council analysis found costs are up to 40 times higher for those with modest balances who switch from an APRA-regulated fund to self-managed alternative. Checking finance, one Aussie dollar is down, buying 68.94 US cents.

0: Collingwood are back in the race for finals, cruising home to a 34-point win over Richmond at the MCG last night. Nick Dacos and Jordan Degoe were standouts. Pies coach Craig McRae says it's no accident the boys have put in the hard yards.
1: It's credit to his work. He's putting a lot of work into his game, and I'm sure our Pies supporters are sitting at home going, yeah, Geordie's backing it up week after week after week. You know, this is now a six-week block of, you know, arguably his best form for a long time.
0: And the Melbourne Vixens have secured their spot in the Super Netball final, through to the final after beating West Coast Fever in the playoff 62-51. They'll take on Adelaide Thunderbirds next week in the showdown. And that's the latest news and sport.
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8: Your four-day forecast for the Wimmera-Mallee for Sunday, a mostly sunny day, the slight chance of a shower in the evening and light winds becoming east to northeasterly, 15 to 20 kilometres an hour during the morning. Expecting tops of 15 degrees for Horsham and Stawell, 14 for Ararat. Monday, showers 14, showers easing on Tuesday 16. Then on Wednesday, showers, a top of 16 degrees.
9: Get one of six cups free with the FIFA World Cup meal at Macca's.
8: Currently, it's 5 degrees.
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0: I don't think I'm ever going to tire of this collaboration. Sam Fender, Olivia Dean, rein me in. We're playing music that makes you feel good. Olivia Rodrigo's Drop Dead coming up. And I'm going to take you back to Spin Doctors as well. Two Princes next.
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0: See you, Chandelier. We're playing music that makes you feel good. Dermot Kennedy's Something to Someone coming up, and a song that could quite possibly be the breakup anthem for 2026. That plays next.
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1: G'day, it's Mark Lyon from Harcourt's Real Estate with a market update. The recent federal budget, proposed changes to capital gains and EV gearing have essentially created uncertainty, and data is now showing the number of sales and value slowing. Luckily for our region, we are in a major bright spot in Victoria. Investors are still very active ahead of a diversified range of projects planned to roll out over the next 5 years, which include value adding to the grains industry, food manufacturing, mining, renewables, industrial sites and retail. Owner-occupier demand is also expected to lift significantly over the next 6 months in our region.
2: I had about $82 for a pound of sucker.
3: It's sale day, the sun's beating down.

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4: It's a chilly 5 degrees in Melbourne. Cloud clearing today before a top of 17. It's 8 o'clock. Good morning. I'm Christy Cooper. A Victorian man could face the death penalty over the murder of a 17-year-old girl in Thailand. Kiara Parker has more.
5: Simon Carman is continuing to be questioned on the suspicion of murder after he was arrested trying to fly out of Bangkok. The 46-year-old was captured on CCTV holding hands with the 17-year-old girl at his hotel. He was then seen leaving the hotel with a suitcase. Police reportedly found Tan Chanok Don Homla's naked body in a suitcase along a railway line not far from the hotel where Simon Carman was staying. Thai media reports there were signs of a struggle inside the hotel room and he had scratch marks on his neck and arms. At this stage, no murder charges have been laid. A murder conviction in Thailand can carry the death penalty or 20 years in jail. Kiara Parker reporting.
4: The penalty for tech giants that breach Australia's social media ban will almost double to $99 million. Federal Politics editor Michael Packey.
6: Since December, more than 5 million social media users under the age of 16 have had their account removed, deactivated or restricted. But as the world first regulation evolves, eSafety Commissioner Julie Inman-Grant says she needs more power to punish tech companies doing the wrong thing. Today, the Albanese government will announce measures to strengthen the current legislation, giving the commissioner greater ability to gather evidence and ensure the companies are complying with the law. As part of the changes, breaches will now incur a $99 million fine, up from about $50 million. Michael Packey, Canberra.
4: Chaos has erupted at appliance stores in France as a severe heatwave sends residents scrambling to buy air conditioning units. Only 25% of French households have had air conditioning until now. This video is shoppers fighting over the appliances at a white goods store. The heatwave has killed hundreds of Europeans over the last week. Prison inmates in Belgium have described the conditions as like living in hell. Australian researchers will pilot an AI-powered energy system to improve the efficiency of rooftop solar and battery storage in unit blocks. The technology can be coordinated for energy resources across multiple residences, making waste-reducing decisions in real time. Dr. Ripon Chakraborty from the University of New South Wales says AI's ability to predict information through data will have untold effects on energy waste.
7: Only say what would happen tomorrow, but it will also explain what the actual decision should be. And this is where we do believe the future is.
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4: In the AFL, the resurgent Blues have made it 6 wins in a row with an emphatic 53-point victory over West Coast at Marvel Stadium. Carlton coach Josh Fraser wasn't letting himself get carried away, saying there is still room for improvement.
8: On the whole, really pleasing. We'll leave here with some areas to get better at, but pleasing that we're able to transition the ball and score maybe a little bit better than what we've had.
4: The Socceroos' next opponents in the World Cup have been locked in. They're up against Egypt next in the round of 32. And the Melbourne Vixens are through to the Super Netball Grand Final after an impressive 11-goal win last night. That's the latest news in sport.
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11: Your four-day forecast for the Wimmera-Mallee for Sunday, a mostly sunny day, the slight chance of a shower in the evening and light winds becoming east to northeasterly, 15 to 20 kilometres an hour during the morning. Expecting tops of 15 degrees for Horsham and Stawell, 14 for Ararat. Monday, showers 14, showers easing on Tuesday 16. Then on Wednesday, showers a top of 16 degrees.
12: Get one of six cups free with the FIFA World Cup meal at Macca's.
11: Currently, it's 5 degrees.
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1: Tate McRae, one of the many celebrities celebrating with the fans after Knicks got their iconic win. What a championship. And we saw Taylor Swift partying with her as well, Hailey Bieber, Samba. It was incredible. I also loved seeing all the celebs with the fans out on the streets. I loved it. That would have been an incredible time to be in New York. We are playing music that makes you feel good. Little Red's Rocket coming up in the next 10, and Oscar Meg Kay and Khaled's Nobody next.
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0: I love this song from Taylor Swift, Elizabeth Taylor. We're playing music that makes you feel good. I'm going to take you back to Three Doors Down, Kryptonite, if you're looking for a bit of a Sunday morning pep-up. That is coming up, plus Sienna Spiro's Die on This Hill next.
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15: It's a chilly 5 degrees in Melbourne. Cloud clearing at top of 17 today. It's 9 o'clock. Good morning. I'm Christy Cooper. A Victorian man could face the death penalty after being arrested in Thailand over the murder of a teenage girl whose body was found in a suitcase. Thai police have released security footage of 46-year-old Simon Peter Carman holding hands with a 17-year-old girl as he walked into his hotel room. A few hours later, he was seen leaving alone but carrying a large suitcase. He was arrested trying to board a flight back to Australia. Local media are reporting he has confessed. The federal government will double the penalties for tech giants who fail to enforce the under-16 social media ban. The maximum fine for breaches will increase from just under $50 million to $99 million. The eSafety Commissioner will also have greater powers to ensure companies are complying with the law. Senior Minister Murray Watt has told Sky News the changes will help keep children safe.
16: We're really pleased that Australia is leading the world already with our social media laws, but we want them to work even better than they are. You know, so far we've already been able to deactivate over 5 million accounts for younger people, but we know that we need to take stronger action.
15: Fire crews have rescued a pet dog from a Thornbury house fire overnight. They were called to St George's Road just before midnight to discover a weatherboard house well alight. Two residents were evacuated, one suffered from smoke inhalation. Sadly, two other pets, a dog and a parrot, didn't make it. A joint illegal multi-million dollar tobacco operation has been disrupted across two Australian states. Carolee Katsimbanis with this report.
17: Officers raided 20 premises across Victoria and Tasmania, seizing 2 million illegal cigarettes, 11,000 nicotine patches, more than 7,000 vapes, 2,000 nangs, and more than $70,000 in cash. $76,000 in fines now collected, $8 million in duty avoided, discovered. Operation Tempest has identified 7 people of interest in Victoria, 6 international flights into Melbourne also screened for travellers trying to smuggle the goods into Australia. Carolee Katsimbanis, Melbourne.
15: The death toll from Venezuela's earthquake has climbed past 1,400, with more than 3,000 others injured. Rescuers are still scrambling to reach survivors, with tens of thousands missing. A burst water mains caused chaos in the city this morning, flooding a number of businesses on Bourke Street. Emergency crews were called just before 5 a.m. Power was shut off and residents were evacuated. Checking finance, one Aussie dollar is buying 68.94 US cents.
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15: Footy legend Tony Modra has spoken publicly for the first time since his terrifying truck accident. He was visited by a former Crows teammate, Mark Rusciutto, and asked his friend to share this voice message ahead of the Crows-Port Adelaide clash last night.
19: He didn't look the same and he didn't sound the same, but he had the same sense of humour. He did want to leave a message for everyone, and here it is.
20: G'day, everybody. I've heard I've had a lot of support, not by just Crows fans, but Port fans as well. So I'd just like to thank everybody. Enjoy the game and make sure you drive home safe.
15: It was a shock upset for his old team. The Crows were flattened by the underdogs Port Adelaide, who prevailed 97-71. There's a big afternoon of footy coming up in Melbourne. The Roos are preparing to take on Essendon at Marvel Stadium. That's the latest news and sport.
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3: Your four-day forecast for the Wimmera-Mallee for Sunday, a mostly sunny day, the slight chance of a shower in the evening and light winds becoming east to northeasterly, 15 to 20 kilometres an hour during the morning. Expecting tops of 15 degrees for Horsham and Stawell, 14 for Ararat. Monday, showers 14, showers easing on Tuesday 16. Then on Wednesday, showers a top of 16 degrees.
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3: And right now, it's 6 degrees.
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0: Young's Messy. We're playing music that makes you feel good. I've got someone that a lot of people fell in love with last year coming up, Olivia Dean. And I've worked out that a lot of her songs are just her singing us oh so softly great advice for life, like baby steps. That is coming up the next 10. Also, Somba's Homewrecker next.
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0: Matchbox 20, we're playing music that makes you feel good. If you were still clubbing in 2012, I'm going to take you back to perhaps a great night on the dance floor when I play Stafford Brothers. Yeah, you heard me. Hello, coming up in the next 10. Also, Alex Warren's Fever Dream, that'll play next.
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0: Eilish, Chanel. We're playing music that makes you feel good. Harry Styles, American Girls, less than 15 minutes away. And I hope your vocal cords are ready because coming up in minutes, Natasha Bedingfield's Unwritten.
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18: Your four-day forecast for the Wimmera-Mallee for Sunday, a mostly sunny day, the slight chance of a shower in the evening and light winds becoming east to northeasterly, 15 to 20 kilometres an hour during the morning. Expecting tops of 15 degrees for Horsham and Stawell, 14 for Ararat. Monday, showers, 14. Showers easing on Tuesday, 16. Then on Wednesday, showers, a top of 16 degrees.
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18: Right now, it's 8 degrees.
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